Yeah. There's so much anger in society, and I often think, what would one replace that with? And so for me, the thing that I would do if I could change the world, I would have the world and I'd have it spinning on this axis of love.

mountain exists, for it is washed to the sea. Yes, and how many years can some people exist before they're allowed to be free? Yes, and how many times can a man turn his head and pretend that he just doesn't

man river, an old man river. He must know something, he don't say nothing. Just keeps rolling, keeps on rolling along. Why, he don't plant taters and he don't plant cotton. Them that plants them is soon forgotten. Old man river just keeps rolling along.